0: www.downtownlyrics.de.
1: I jump up massive, for real. This is not a bargain or a deal. This is the rise of the first time. What about we and demolition my competitive players on my lyrical tongue, and I can never done.

0: man say, all them first time money I got them studio. This one reaching out to all the leaders and the media. Sure. This is Rodney Price, a.k.a. Bounty Killer.
1: Oh,
0: we're people governor.

0: 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I just can't look at the light, dear. It's so bright. Oh no, dear. I'm reminded of the
1: trap days.
0: See, I just can't, dear. No, no.
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1: 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Yeah, I'm playing in a band called Spoost. 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We all go deep, I feel. We walk around in some kind of old house. Maybe it's my grandfather's, my father's family's old house, something like that is fundamental. Finding stuff in the walls, and maybe an old gun or something that was used in the war, and I don't know what's going to happen there, but just keep on finding, not knowing what really is happening behind the curtain, and just keep on walking through these old walls and playing and singing and getting depressed and being happy at the same time, just finding all these kind of energies around there. You have to just be on the surface. Maybe it's just keep building the house. Yeah, it's like that. And at some point, maybe within an hour or two, maybe you got that. I think we are maybe eight or something.

you hear follows is Critmanium. Well, it's pure suggestion to human aggression. But thoroughly, this movie deals with the aspects of life in all ways.

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I've been out of shape, thinking out of the box. I'm an astronaut. I blasted off the planet, rock to cause catastrophe, and it matters more because I had it. Now I had, I thought about wreaking havoc on an opposition. Kinda shocking, they want a static with precision. I'm automatic, quarterback. I ain't talking second packet. Pack it up, I don't panic. Batter up, who the back?

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How deep is the ocean? We over the sky. How many times a day I think it of you? How many roads I blended with two?

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I'm never losing you. Oh, much you would rhyme. How deep is the ocean? Your heart is gone. You heard it in time. Watch me smile, her. Always there to you. Heart is done. How many times I did.

lot of sharks out there trying to take a bite of something. It was hot. A lot of chameleons out there trying to change up anytime something new comes along. Everybody wants a bite. Don't happen overnight.